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Follow me, don't be afraid. 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
1: I'm just not sure my heart is working. And yours is beating double time.

If you had one shot, one opportunity to seize everything you ever wanted in one moment, would you capture it?